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So please, just don't let me go. Kad želiš da se opustiš, El Radio.

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1: One ticket, please. Long mercy, everybody's here. Hey, what's going on, man? Yeah, she's at home. Yeah, she's at home.

0: 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El Radio 974.
1: 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Drink sangria in the park. And then later